The words mean I am a truthful man from the land of the palm trees. And before dying, I want to share these poems of my soul. My poems are soft green. My poems are also flaming crimson. My poems are like a wounded fawn seeking refuge in the forest. The last verse says, Con los pobres de la tierra. With the poor people of this earth, I want to share my fate. The streams of the mountains.

is how I would like it to be. Every day of my life is an adventure. I was in the studio about a month ago with a few musicians over the winter, and had to take some guitars out of some soft cases in my apartment, and put the guitars that I wanted to take to the studio inside of them to lighten my travel. One of the guitars that I took out of the cases was a 1930s Gibson L-48, tobacco sunburst archtop with F-holes. I bought it at a garage sale when I was in the seventh grade. For $60, I never loved the sound of it and found it to be thin. But I remember working with a great engineer over 20 years ago. His name was Mark Needham, who did lots of records with Chris Isaac and who also recorded my album Songs from Blue Guitar, telling me the F-hole style guitars leave a lot of room for vocals. So I took his advice at the time, but opted for a cheaper version of the L-48. It had a fuller sound and it was painted blue.

Anyhow, yesterday after a five-day trip filming the tour documentary down the coast of California and seeing a gray whale surface along Highway 1 between Lone Park and L.A., my engineer and I flew back up to San Francisco from L.A. to transfer the film and audio files and label what we filmed between Chico and L.A. Finished all of that by 10 p.m. and I told Nathan I wanted to record some guitar music for an hour before we finished that day. The closest guitar I could find was leaning behind my chair in the bedroom.

the show. Pit gone, completely disintegrated. I improvise and lay guitar parts for an hour, and the guitar actually resonates.

0: Tomorrow's right now, and as I'm finishing writing these words before Nathan shows up, I can still hear the birds, and my ears are still slightly ringing from Miss Laura's white shows, and it couldn't be a more peaceful way to start another day of...
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Remember the lake and the moonlight. Remember you shivered and shone. I'll never forget what you looked like on that night. But I know that time is gonna take me

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Once again, once again, once again, go, go, go. Once again, once again, once again, once again, once again.